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0: 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And was a poor Mushel. A poor Mushel won't get in there, our hand. Was a born. By a fan, I love a man. The king is all the kilo, I eat the term of Fundis. But he, of Fundis, he goes to Hampila, he is your name. Babeas, and Bella, of Fundis, he is your name. My step on to Shepu, who mean the Major Seco, or Hambom, getting upon them joy. But niggas issued lotion in your body, something that was a phenomenon for the land back into the sun, and then you take it there. But it's just issued about 1,000 rand. What was the other? I think he knows our bond. I think he knows the Shepu Hampi. Was a Venice Melly. Umboni to Hambo up in the Wazoo. One landed. My figure like Bangui. That is, Mao have a similar chamber, Revenue Toll, was it Jesus and Dennis Kui? That this girl would play a peasant last. Ula Nelly Pung, I like her back home. Because we are these. My Puma, I live with cream. A cupella, one pound. Muslim come, the law. A boom in the pound, Muslim come. My couple of Puma is a vase, Oko, Oko Bamba. Halan is the Zimbuni Kangazan. Bessel Paul, who took Halan is a one is a vase. Who took the same Bugan Papa's own Kurugulu, and she had Pagan Gini, a Shalamachoga, Nane, Dam of the Green. I born in his corner, the same. But the Bamba will bring him to Naula. But I was in the beginning of the year, and I put on Sharila, Yemen, this woman. The Pella, Washala, I'm asking to what I is doing. No one was touching one. Put a washala lap, Bassabell, Swan, and a real mutual called a shambo, a bull shambo, one game of shambo, shambo, a penny. Come on, Bamsatisai, and about the Bella, bring us to Guru, Baba Bona, and pull this boy. 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

You know, Michelle, let's put that song, okay? So, part is called My Mood, you know, make it. We are happy now. But I want to say, I'm being a singing service in the back. Not there in a long 2011. One corner, look. What can you see? I think I tell you about this is now. 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I won't. Got to be so, it's too as well as I'm going. Baba Police, Baba Bunko. Baba Nida, I'm about to go on. At the top. And do what I need to do. That's a big problem. I'm going to go to a shower of mood. I'm going to tell you anything. 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
1: yep.
0: It means he's doing it right then mfowethu siyabonga kakhulu do you feel ukuthi ikhona into siyishiya mhlawumbe nifisa ukuthi sikhave this is the right time right moment
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So it's Kati, Semzanzi Breakfast Show, Uyaz now is Vogile, Sibonga, Impilo, Sibanga, Umsindo. 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
3: Thank you mama.
4: All right.
3: Namhlanje si asigubhi kodwa kule show sibonga omama because mina kusasa ngizobe ngingekho. I remember mama. Someone in the news.

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0: Yes, it's Phalaphala. 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Izulu Mzansi 98.0 FM. 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
0: 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So happy Mother's Day.
1: 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Happy Mother's Day to you too.
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1: 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I think it gives away yayi lapha phambili ku grill.
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0: ngathi spaceship. And then favorite part, yeah. Okay. Also, my features are okay, exterior, because I know we're talking about the look now.
1: Okay.
0: Inane.
1: All right. Yeah. I'm trying to be curious on my time.
0: Yeah.
1: Curious on my time. 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Especially dramatic. 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We are in jail. 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

0: 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Yeah.
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0: Yeah.
1: Yeah. it's giving because and then my favorite part the interior
0: definitely it's a particular part of the princess and yabona ke kulena ke izoba your favorite part yakho yangempela because benze I concept la ka Lexus yokuthi bayenze kube I driving lounge so think
1: okay.
0: of lounge and think of we lounge with them same with drink. So on our road trip out, we have already they are on fire.
1: Lelela.
0: And because of the day, we pull in club, we go shopping.
1: Ngazi uzwathanda nama road trip ko seyami.
0: Exactly. Exactly. 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
1: Yeah.
0: This is the one. Okay, so but laba sengithe I driving lounge ngaphakathi. 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
0: 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Bathi u Lexus ETZ has the highest level yokuthula emotweni in terms of the wind noise. So
1: Yo.
0: When you're driving inside the car, the wind noise is completely shut.
1: Ah, I got that. 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
0: Yes, it has the highest level yokuthula ngaphakathi in terms of the wind noise. The ambient lighting ngaphakathi. 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
1: volume on steering.
0: Otherwise, everything else is on the entertainment screen. It's cool. It's really nice. Oh, it's an it's really cool.
1: Because you sent like it's home apparently. So I just actually
0: you want to
1: check on ngi check here. This is mbuga yona nje njengamanje. It's yes. so beautiful. Yazi ngathi ungayithatha not a 3-hour drive, mhlawumbe like to the Cape side. Uthi nje 12 hours. And I'm sure ngeke uzuzwe.
0: Lalela ke ke umphathi wakhona la ka Lexus uthi that was the idea. Bathi ukwenza ukuthi hayi ukuthi kube imoto nje ukuthi ufike from A to B or imoto ukuthi yabo

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0: bayenzile
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1: definitely
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0: minutes, oh no that's crazy
1: within 35 minutes usitholile ucharge up to 80%
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1: because the charge is so far
0: WSP. Uyabona lo 35 minutes lo?
1: Yeah.
0: Aya uhlali kahle kumina. Uyangithusa nje.
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0: 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Kodwa mandla mani lawa. Athi nje for 35 minutes when you charge it you're going to drive for more than around should say around 7-8 hours
1: and ngikwazi ukuthi yini ngoba nakho nje iPhone namcharger isikhathi sithi that manje bathi fast charge
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1: no I'm pretty sure they designed it to be safe and it shouldn't give you problems let me say that and also thinking of it as an electric car obviously those are things that they would consider ukuthi recharge ngoshesha yeah overheat and no I don't think it's into enga affect her
0: well they yeah. better because our lives depend on it
1: those are things they thoroughly consider when they make cars
0: amasonto no yeah. Definitely it's just that for me you wanna mbuze bengayibuza leyo mangifika lapho kuthiwa hayi now 35 minutes ayibo wo
1: it's my right question it's my right question yabo also good to be true
0: yeah exactly it's a little
1: yeah but you go it is better akatho I can't ngikatho it is better akasola ka lemzansi bakwethu
0: akasola ka lemzansi
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0: ukuthi no not in SA yeah
1: but le bayasho ukuthi no njengamanje test your study sokuthi ikwazi ukuthi ize eSouth Africa so there is a possibility ukuthi izoza eMzansi
0: oh wow okay so
1: yeah
0: now is there anything else you want to add because there's something engifuna ukumove on to with the full prices. Are we good with the car now?

0: Okay. Fethu sinenkinga la.
1: Yebo.
0: Petrol.
1: Yes.
0: Right.
1: Yes.
0: Upetroli uyakhuphuka. Senze njani manje? What do you think? Like what would you say about
1: it?
0: Yes.
1: Sikhala baningi. Yabo already economy ya la South Africa. Yabo.
0: Pintshintshekile.
1: Ngizobo add day trigger zokuthi udiesel no petrol kancane kancane
0: yanyu.
1: Kancane kancane yanyu it's a problem.
0: Girl, I'm going to say goodbye for now. So we did our Mother's Day wishes, right?
1: Yebo, no problem.
0: Girl, of course. Until next week. Mama, happy Mother's Day to you. Happy Mother's Day to moms. Mamzodwa, you know, all the women that I know play a role in your life. Happy, happy, happy, happy Mother's Day to them, all right?
1: Yebo.
0: Siyabonga. On socials, it's Hands on Wheels. Please share, please share, please share before share.
1: Yes, socials, TikTok or Facebook, you know, Instagram, @ihandoliyafana, @hands_on_wheels. Then my personal socials, through Instagram, @esihle_myeni, TikTok, @esihle_myeni, Facebook, @upheyeni. 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
4: 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To wear the uniform is to make a solemn covenant with society. It is to accept that while many seek safety, you may be called into danger. While others retreat, you advance. While others sleep, you remain watchful.
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0: entertained the idea of the president resigning at this point unless I have to fall on my sword as a spokesperson of this glorious movement called the African National Congress. This is a president that has catapulted the South Africa to the highest level, unprecedented. This is a president that has stabilized our country. President that navigated a very difficult moment, yes. COVID-19. A president that is renowned across the oceans. And I'm not here to come and wax lyrical about Cyril Ramaphosa. All I want to say that the African National Congress respects the decisions of the court, and we are going to be dutiful to the injunctions of the court.
1: Kiphetheke ngalo daba lokuthi isekela likamongameli wezomnumzane uPaul Mashatile othi ukusimama kanye ke nokuthuthuka kwezindawo zasemakhaya kunceke kakhulu kumadolobha akhelene nazo. 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
3: 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So we know that this is the single biggest issue standing in the way of Eskom distribution becoming an independent entity within the Eskom fold. And we need to address this as a matter of urgency. But I think the problem is that we keep looking at Eskom debt in municipalities as an Eskom issue in municipalities, and it's not. And I think the

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2: We were not going to entertain the idea of the president resigning at this point unless I have to fall on my sword as a spokesperson of this glorious movement called the African National Congress. This is a president that has catapulted the South Africa to the highest level, unprecedented. This is a president that has stabilized our country. President that navigated a very difficult moment, COVID-19. A president that is renowned across the oceans. And I'm not here to come and wax lyrical about Cyril Ramaphosa. All I want to say that the African National Congress respects the decisions of the court and we are going to be dutiful to the injunctions of the court.
1: Kiphethe ke ngalo daba lokuthondwa nankolo wesifundazwe KwaZulu-Natal umnumzane uThami Ntuli uthi ke ukuhlaselwa nokubulawa ke kwabavikeli bemiphakathi kulokhu kubonakala njalo lapha KwaZulu-Natal sekuyazwela kakhulu futhi kuyangeke kuze kubekezelelwe. 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
3: 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It is to accept that while many seek safety, you may be called into danger. While others retreat, you advance. While others sleep, you remain watchful.
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3: We have seen elsewhere how quickly lawful civic mobilization can descend into lawlessness when discipline and leadership collapse. That must never happen in KwaZulu-Natal. No individual or organization

0: In has the authority to enforce immigration law outside the framework of the state. No grievance, however genuine, justifies vigilantism. No frustration should become a license for xenophobia. Our message is simple and firm. Criminality has no nationality, and justice cannot be selective. As the provincial government, our response will remain intelligence-led, coordinated, lawful, and unwavering.
1: Inhlabelo phambili ke ngalo daba lokuthi loyo kogaqane sokuba yisekela ke likamholi weqembu le-Democratic Alliance DA ngamafuphi KwaZulu-Natal Martin Meyer uthi ke unethemba lokuthi kamagalelo akhe ke kwiqembu le-DA azokwazi ukumbeka ke kulesi sihlalo afisa ukuba kuso. 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
2: I really think my experience in government, my experience in working coalitions is going to help us greatly. We know all our local government elections, we're going to have coalitions in most municipalities, and I'm the right guy, I believe, to take the DA up to that and make sure that our councillors are ready to govern councils in KwaZulu-Natal. You know, I know both candidates very well. I've worked with both of them, and I think both of them are going to be good people, so we'll see what the delegates decide today.
1: Ngiphethe ke ngalo daba lokuthi iqembu le-Democratic Alliance DA ngamafuphi KwaZulu-Natal lithi ke konke ke linethemba lokuthi kuzohamba kahle kuleli qembu njengoba ke libambe ingqungquthela yokukhetha ubuholi eThekwini. 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
3: I think that the party has made incredible strides in this province. We're now a party of provincial government, but we're not sitting, we're not resting just on that. We also want to now move into government in eThekwini, in Kwadi Kruse, and many other municipalities. So my offer really is just to make sure that we get more councillors elected, to get into more government.
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1: If Boosie didn't swipe right how would she know that there are better versions than C-Sway? 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
3: Izwi loMzansi, yizwa umehluko.
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2: Mzansi, check your tickets now. The search is on for the lucky lotto winner who bagged a mega jackpot of over 100 million rand on Wednesday, 6 May 2026. The winning ticket was purchased in-store in Sandton City, Gauteng. Play Lotto, Lotto Plus 1 and Lotto Plus 2 for 11.5 million rand in total estimated jackpots this Saturday. And you could be next. Panda, Pusha, Play. Players must be 18 years old to play responsibly. E2BA is the proud operator of the National Lottery.
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0: Saturday, and you could be next. Panda, Pusha, Play. Players must be 18 years old to play responsibly. E-Tuba is the proud operator of the National Lottery.
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0: ayikho.
2: Wow! Wow! Wow! Wow! Wow! Wow! Wow! Wow! Wow! Wow! Wow! Wow! Wow! Wow! Wow! Wow! Wow! Wow! Wow! Wow! Wow! Wow! Wow! Wow! Wow! Wow! Wow! Wow! Wow! Wow! Wow! Wow! Wow! Wow! Wow! Wow! Wow! Wow! Wow! Wow! Wow! Wow! Wow! Wow! Wow! Wow! Wow! Wow! Wow! Wow! Wow! Wow! Wow! Wow! Wow! Wow! Wow! Wow! Wow! Wow! Wow! Wow! Wow! Wow! Wow! Wow! Wow! Wow! Wow! Wow! Wow! Wow! Wow! Wow! Wow! Wow! Wow! Wow! Wow! Wow! Wow! Wow! Wow! Wow! Wow! Wow! Wow! Wow! Wow! Wow! Wow! Wow!

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2: Mzansi check your tickets now the search is on for the lucky lotto winner who bagged a mega jackpot of over 100 million rand on Wednesday 6 May 2026 the winning ticket It was purchased in store in Sandton City, Gauteng. 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Panda, Pusha, Play. 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E2BA is the proud operator of the National Lottery.
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Alright, this is exactly 29 minutes after the hour. 3 o'clock, your voice is going to come. So, this is 98 FM. It's going to focus on the SSL and Focaton. Our is now between 12 and 3. Your head will be in the car. In 4, it will come to a CEO lobby lobby. Sagas watch is Domsans, Bokoma Gomentis, number 892 Mgeni Road. The Lawn Match Office Park. Saga 9, Giona Inyanga, Ganshaba, Unyagango 2026. 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

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Sweet Love, Mighty Commodores, and before that, Soul to Soul, by the Mighty Temptations, Chris Stapleton, umtholile, Mighty Tennessee Whiskey, right here, Gwizlamzans, Sigu 98.0 FM, in Istria. Skatsan, quite exactly, 15:34, kona la ohlelwe ni hashtag, Tons of Love. Lamikama, Msajaro, the icebreaker himself, His Majesty, Msajaro, the Great. Thank you so much if you're listening for the very first time namhlanje. You are most welcome on this radio station, ohlelweni hashtag Tons of Love. 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

0: All right, so it's cut out quite exactly. Yes, 19 away from the hour 4 o'clock, right here, Wisdom Zanzi. So, 98 dots, it's a fair ministry. Lapis Slogo sang on Mouts, Tataway Toll, and Jagaman, just see the lapel to back with the sounds of Westlife. It's a Toto, might get Africa. Ogaman, just for a chalapagay Tolo, Siabuya in a flesh.
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0: this is the home of the breaking news. 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
7: Sawubona msajelo.
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2: Mzansi, check your tickets now. The search is on for the lucky lotto winner who bagged a mega jackpot of over 100 million rand on Wednesday, 6 May 2026. The winning ticket was purchased in store in Sandton City, Gauteng. Play Lotto, Lotto Plus 1 and Lotto Plus 2 for 11.5 million rand in total estimated jackpots this Saturday. And you could be next. Panda, Pusha, play. Players must be 18 years old to play responsibly. eTuba is the proud operator of the National Lottery.
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0: 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Kanti ke before lapho kaAljero uthola lapho ya Mike and the Mechanics and the Living Years, and before that yes Keith Sweat, I'll give all my love to you. 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Trust me when I say nobody does it better than we do, eh? 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
1: Mzansi, check your tickets now. 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The winning ticket was purchased in store in Sandton City, Gauteng. Play Lotto, Lotto Plus 1 and Lotto Plus 2 for 11.5 million rand in total estimated jackpots this Saturday, and you could be next. Panda, Pusha, play. Players must be 18 years old to play responsibly. E2Buy is the proud operator of the National Lottery.
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4: Mzansi check your tickets now. Now, the search is on for the lucky lotto winner who bagged a mega jackpot of over 100 million rand on Wednesday, 6 May 2026. The winning ticket was purchased in-store in Sandton City, Gauteng. Play Lotto, Lotto Plus 1 and Lotto Plus 2 for 11.5 million rand in total estimated jackpots this Saturday. And you could be next. Panda Pusha Play. Players must be 18 years old to play responsibly. E2BA is the proud operator of the National Lottery.
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0: Alright, so coming back, King Brandon David Foster. 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
0: Thank you, Kuzi. 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
1: It is Lomzansi FM, Sabon. Someone, hi. It is Lomzansi, Sabon. All right, say, Obalegilegelo. A number 0604807164 in Ipinda, 0604807164. Kulona will share a hashtag, tons of love. Mabu Sandos joiner, thank you so much that you've just joined. Yeah, Lulushalo Tona Jaloga, Fridays, and of course, no, not Fridays, Saturdays, and of course, on Sundays, 3 to 6 p.m. Is Domsans 98.0 FM Ministry. 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This is a pledge from me unto you. 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
6: Mr. Mchara uThembile Hlevilakazi address section hostel pump it pump it pump it pump it.
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And this song, it's I Love You, Mama. 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Ngizoqala ngale, Boys to Men, but it's a song for Mama. 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

0: Clermont, Pinetown, Kloof, Nazareth, Kwasani, Clearwater, Luganda, Thornwood, Gazrook, Marani Hill. 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
0: 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Yeah. 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Izwi lomzansi 98.0 FM. 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